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I hope everyone is doing good. Sabhijana ramri gari rakhnu bhayeko cha hola. Bhandai aaja ko karyakram suru garau. 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